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The jazz musician likes to improvise. They play a bit of a song, and then they make stuff up as they go along, or cut loose, if you will. The word improvise comes from the English word improve. Jazz musicians take existing songs and improve them by adding many, many, many more notes. Jazz bop. Boogie woogie. I like that. Blues. 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Dixieland.

It's all jazz, and it's all good. 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They play for hours on end without growing weary. They don't waste valuable time worrying about what they're going to wear. 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One word that sums up all jazz musicians is the word cool. No one knows how the jazz musician's mind works. How do they know when to come in? How do they know when to stop? Do they know when to stop? The music comes out of nowhere and just ends when it's over.

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your money back? 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

Welcome to the Edge of Jazz here on Phonic FM. And we started today with a very late Horace Silver track, one that he recorded for Impulse Records, together with the Brecker brothers, Michael on tenor sax, Randy on trumpet, Ron Carter on bass and Louis Haynes on drums. The album is called A Prescription for the Blues, and the track that I played was called You've Got to Shake That Thing, which I believe is absolutely true. You probably do. We're going to carry on with Kendrick Scott, a drummer, recorded for Blue Note Records. This came out about 4 years ago. The album is called A Wall Becomes a Bridge, and this is Becoming.

I do like that. In fact, I like the whole album. It's the new Ezra Collective album. It's called Here Because of Hope, which I think applies to all of us. The track was called Jubilee Feeling. And before that, a slow track from Kendrick Scott from the album A Wall Becomes a Bridge. The track I played was called Becoming. We're going to carry on with Nina Simone from an album she recorded for RCA Records called Release. This is her take on a great track, Mr. Bojangles. I knew him.

Roy Ayres from an album called A Shining Star, and the track I played was called Fireweaver. Before that, unmistakably Nina Simone from the album Released and her take on Mr. Bojangles. We're going to carry on with a track from an album that's out on 9th of October called Mediterranean Echoes. I don't recollect actually having played any Greek jazz. Well, it's fusion jazz, a fusion of Latin rhythm, I suppose, jazz, Greek melodies, Arabic modes, all sorts of things. I like this album a lot. It's by a guy called Alekis Viretos, and the track that I'm going to play is a track called Dance of Freedom from the album Mediterranean Echoes.

from the third album that he recorded for CBS. That was Eric Gale, the guitar player. The album is called Part of You, and the track I played was called Looking Good. Actually, at the time when it came out, I think it was 1978, just about everybody who was in the smooth jazz and jazz world, electric jazz world, was on that. Eric Gale on guitar, Neil Jason on bass, Harvey Mason on drums, Richard T and Dave Grusin on percussion, Ralph McDonald on tenor sax, as well as Grover Washington Jr. A great track. And before that, from the new album out on 9th of October by Alekos Viretos, a track called Dance of Freedom. Don't forget, of course, you can, should you wish to, find out what I played on the show by going to the website, probably later on tonight, www.edgeofjazz.com. We're going to carry on with a track that I've played several times from an album that came out a couple of months ago called Fire Escape Symphonies. It's a collection of Nina Pillow tracks, but I keep on playing this one, which I think is a great version of Love Will Tear Us Apart.

toast. I got a taste in my mouth as desperation takes hold.

Yeah, from a two album set that's just been re-released on vinyl by Blue Note Records. That was the complete Blue Note 45 sessions from Ike Quebec. Ike Quebec was the taskmaster, workmaster, if you like, for a lot of the early Blue Note sessions. He provided all the personnel, he roped people in, and from time to time recorded. That was a track called Zonky, that he recorded in 1959. I'd like to know who the organ player was, because there was certainly, for the time, it was really well recorded. 1959, if I didn't say. So you can get the complete Blue Note sessions, I think, probably by going to 12 Bar in Paris Street in Exeter, if you wanted to either hear a copy or have a look at it. And before that, Nina Pillow from the album Fire Escape Symphonies, a track called Love Will Tear Us Apart. Two before the gig news at around 3 o'clock, but also the news that in the second hour of the show, probably about 3:15 if I get my timing right, I'm going to be playing an extended track, and I mean an extended track. I think it's 12 minutes, but it's an absolute classic. So, getting us there, the first track is from Claire Martin and Jim Mullen's album that came out some time ago. It was mainly songs of Wes Montgomery, not all of them, as you'll hear. The album was called Bumping, and this is their take on If You Could See Me Now.

0: What a cracking track that is. It's just been re-released for about the fourth time, I think, both on CD and on vinyl. It's now out and available from a record label I know nothing about called Groove Records. It's got both the Bobby Timmons albums, the original one is called This Here Bobby Timmons, and this second one, which I've just played a track from, is called Soul Time, recorded in 1960. Art Blakey on drums, Bobby Timmons on piano, and Sam Jones on bass. What I particularly like, having said that, Blue Mitchell plays on every other track apart from that one, which was called One Mo. And if you haven't heard Bobby Timmons before, you ought to dig out. His piano style is absolutely fantastic. He did play with many, many of the greats. And before that, if you could see me now, actually, you wouldn't really want to, but Claire Martin and Jim Mullen from the album Bumping, and it's that time.
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0: Right, and we've got a fair amount of gig news. First, and it's all happening this week, which is great. September the 24th, which is Thursday, at the Signet Theatre in Exeter, Sarah McColman is the guest of the Blue Vanguard Club. If you haven't seen the trio that play, they are absolutely fantastic. One of them was the guest on my show, and I'm hoping that I'm going to play a track from his most recent album soon. But we'll get, if we get round to that. Sarah Coleman is the person in view. She is a great vocalist. I've seen her. I saw her at Cheltenham Jazz Festival, which was really, really good. And she's here in Exeter on Thursday the 24th at the Signet Theatre. And the same night, and unfortunately, of course, this always happens, the same night, the Martin Dale Quartet featuring Derek Nash are playing at the Fugu Music event at the Livermead Cliff Hotel in Torquay. Derek Nash is a band leader, composer, arranger, record producer. He's the leader of bands, and Derek Nash, well, Martin Dale is bringing his quartet. Derek Nash is sitting in with them. If you want further details of that, go to the Fugu website, F-O-U-G-O-U, and you can find out more about it. If you miss them on that night, Derek Nash with the Martin Dale Quartet are playing on Friday the 25th of September at 7:30 at the Ashburton Arts Centre. It should be a really good night. Either of those two, I think, would be a great opportunity to go and see a couple of really good jazz shows. And while you're at Ashburton Arts, pick up the latest browsing news and you can find out what else is on at the event. They have a preponderance of mainly, I think, probably poetry over the next week or so, but don't let me put that off you. Andy often books in things in the meantime, and it's always worth looking at their website. And then finally, a reminder, if anyone was needing one, that on Wednesday the 7th of October, Jazz at the Mermaid with Pete Cantor and friends. Tickets are still £10 in advance. If you want tickets in advance, then please do go to email him, ladybirdjazz, all one word, at hotmail.com. It'll cost you more if you want to get in on the door, and there's no guarantee that you will. If you have any gig news you would like me to read out on the show, then please do get in touch. info@edgeofjazz.com will find me. info@edgeofjazz, or indeed info@phonic.fm. That'll find me as well. During the course of the next hour, I'm going to be playing one extended track. So if you've got any time to sit down and have a listen to some great jazz, probably at around 3:15, if my timing is any good. If it isn't, it'll be later or probably earlier. But we're going to get into the second hour of the show with a track from a German band, actually, recorded a lot at the beginning of the 1990s, recorded some wonderful stuff, and then nothing else. So this is from the Juju Orchestra. The album is called Bossa Nova Is Not a Crime, which I believe it not to be. And this is a track called This Is Not a Tango.

Oh, kind of earwormy, that one. I do like it. This is not a tango. I've got about three different versions on 12-inch singles of that. The Juju Orchestra. We're going to carry on with a track from a brand new album that's actually quite difficult to get at the moment because I think they've probably sold quite a lot of copies, rather unexpectedly. It's from a lady called Rachel Callendine, and it's her quintet. The album is called Soho Elegy. And she's got a great voice. And if you haven't heard her before or haven't seen her live, if you get an opportunity to go and see her, then do. This is a track called I Told You

0: From the album Jazz Samba, which was so successful, there was a Jazz Samba too. Stan Getz and Charlie Bird, and the track I played was called Samba These Days. And before that, new, brand new, from Solo Elegy, her new album, Rachel Calendine Quintet, and I Told You So. Well, now, this is a time and an opportunity on The Edge of Jazz, and indeed on Phonic FM, to play an extended track. This is an extended track. It's the title track from an Eric Dolphy album. He only recorded, effectively, two albums, and only one of them contained all his own compositions. Recorded, I think, probably in 1964, it was a sort of bridging album between the more traditional jazz that Blue Note had started with and what some of the people who were on Blue Note were pushing towards, particularly people like Herbie Hancock. So this has got, although you may not recognise them in some guises, this has got Freddie Hubbard on trumpet, Eric Dolphy on alto sax, flute and bass clarinet, Bobby Hutcherson on vibes, Richard Davis on bass, Anthony Williams on drums. And yeah, maybe you will find it a difficult listen, but it is an absolute masterpiece and I really love it and I've got an opportunity to play it. So, let's go for it.
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0: No Apologies in its entirety. That was Out to Lunch, Eric Dolphy, from the album of the same name. Freddie Hubbard on trumpet, Eric Dolphy on, well, flute, clarinet, alto sax, Bobby Hutcherson on vibes, Richard Davis on bass, and Tony Williams on drums. He was sounding good, wasn't he? Ah, right, carrying on. You may remember Gilbert O'Sullivan. You may not remember Gilbert O'Sullivan. However, amongst the things that he wrote was a track called Alone Again Naturally, and it got taken up by Esther Phillips, and so here it is.
1: In a little while from now, if I'm not feeling any less sour, I promise myself to treat myself.

Ray Obiedu, who is a guitar player from an album called Slight Accent, and the track that I played was called Then She Spoke, and before that, a breathless version by Esther Phillips of the Gilbert O'Sullivan song Alone Again Naturally, the title track from the album of the same name, and it was the follow-up album to What a Difference a Day Made that she got a golden disc for. Time, I think, for five more before I finish today. Thanks very much indeed for your company, provided you've made it through, of course. We're going to carry on with Eliane Elias from an album she recorded called Love Stories for Concord Records. This was written by Antonio Carlos Jobim, and it's called Bonita.

Nothing at all to do with flight controllers. Final Approach from the band Resolution 88 and their album called Vortex that came out in 2025. And before that, Bonita, Eliane Elias from the album Love Stories. Time for two more before I go. Thanks very much indeed for your company this afternoon. If indeed you've been with me all the afternoon, well done. Well done. We're going to finish with two tracks. The first of them from the new Gretchen Palazzo album, which is called The Wise Ones, and a track called If It's Magic. And that'll be followed by Lee Morgan from an album called Volume 2 Sextet, and a track that in my particular case is particularly applicable, I think. It's called Latin Hangover. Anyway, thanks very much indeed for listening. And here we go with Gretchen Palazzo, If It's Magic.

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1: Hello, boys and girls. 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

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There's dust devils swirling in the heat and sidewinders winding down the street.

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0: Good evening and welcome to another edition of the Heliotropic Show. With me, Raj, as usual, and I'm going to start this evening's proceedings with some Gaudi, well, some orb and Gaudi.
1: Su Fang, 你的钱包里有钱没有？

Nice bit of chill there to start the show with. First of the three tracks was The Orb with Say Cheese, and that was Gaudi's double mozzarella mix. That was followed by Arrested Development with Where Lions Roam featuring Speech and Chris Acosta. And that was followed by Kabaka Pyramid and Christopher Martin with Quarantine. 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And you're now going to be listening to some Manu Chao.

That was Manu Chao at first with, and well, Manu Chao and Willie Nelson out with Heaven's Bad Day. That was followed by A Tribe Called Quest with Scenario, and that was followed by PM Dawn with A Watcher's Point of View, Don't You Think? And you're listening to me, Raj, on, well, you're listening to Raj on the Heliotropic Show on Phonic FM, Exeter's Sound Alternative Community Radio Station, and I am going to follow all of that with some Beloved.

0: Carrying on with the chilled theme of this evening so far, the first of the three tracks was The Beloved with Up, Up and Away. That was followed by The Beloved again with Three Steps to Heaven. And that was followed by Together for Palestine, Nai Barghouti, Leanne and Nene Cherry with Lullaby. And I'm going to follow all of that with some Dread Zone.
1: Being afraid to stand up on the side of truth and justice.

0: before then. 4,500 BC, 6,500 years ago.
1: Neolithic people.
0: Without pictograms and their astrological stone circle. What's wrong with just worshipping a tree?

Three great activist tracks. The first of the three was Fight the Power by Dreadzone. That was followed by Swindle with No Black, No Irish, featuring Maverick Sabre and Joel Culpepper. And that was followed by Asian Dub Foundation with Coming Over Here, featuring Stuart Lee, and that was the Neolithic version. And I'm going to follow all of that with something by Mortimer.

That was a bit of a journey through genres. If I say the word again, genres. The first of the three tracks was Mortimer with Careful. That was followed by BY, that's BEWHY, with Protagonist. And that was followed by Giuseppe Morena with Empyrean Dark Controls. And I think that last track gives you an idea of the kind of thing that I'm heading towards. And if you have any doubt, I think this should allay those doubts.

Suddenly I think I'm on the phone. Suddenly I think I'm telling a story, but I'm not. I'm just dancing. I'm just dancing.

like I said, I was going to ramp it up a little bit, and so I have. So those last three tracks were in order of being played. The first of the three was Beardy Man and Fatboy Slim with Eat, Sleep, Rave, Repeat, and that was a Calvin Harris remix of that track. That was followed by Carl Cox with The Dust Arrival and Carl Cox again with Deep Space X. And I'm going to continue the raving theme with a little bit of Amos.

Well, that was a bit of a rave, rather long interlude, if you want to call it an interlude. The first of the four tracks I played was Pay Attention by Amos. That was followed by Stonks with No Funk, No Soul. And apologies if there's any swearing in that track, because I think there might have been a couple of bits where there was a bit of bad language. So apologies for that. That was followed by Amos again with Pico de Gallo, or G-A-L-L-O, Gallo, if you want to pronounce it in an English way. And that was followed by Avil, that's A-V-I-L-E, with Criminal. And I'm going to keep with the theme and give you some goo stuff.

There was a last bit of raviness there. The first of the two tracks I played was Gustav with Takeoff, and that was followed by Fox, that's F-O-K-S, with 20 milligrams, or 20 mg. And just in case there was any swearing in those tracks, apologies again, and I'm going to balance everything off with a little bit of Les Filles de Illigidad. And I'm going to say goodbye from the Helotropic Show with me, Raj Prasha, and I'm going to be followed by the Future Sound of Extra Show with Paul Giblin. Here's Les Filles de Illigidad. Only a little bit of the first this track, though. The track is called Telelit.

It's 8 o'clock and it's time for the Future Sound of Extra show here on Phonic FM, sponsored by DMF Music. And as the new Osric Tentacles album plopped through my door, through my letterbox earlier today, well, I think it's only right and proper that I play that and some other related material released over the last couple of years by some usual suspects. But more about that later. First, let's hear the first track from the brand new Osric Tentacles album, which is called Harmonic Mind, and the track in question is called Guardstones.

Osric Tentacles there with Guardstones, the opening track on their brand new album, Harmonic Mind. And I'm now going to give you some Orb from their last album that came out, well, last year. And I've only just caught up with it. So this is Spontaneously Combust, the opening track from Buddhist Hipsters. And I'll explain why I'm playing some Orb after the track.

beautiful thing in the whole world. And then the paintings on the walls were dripping. Just, you know, you could see the paint coming down like this, just like if somebody was hosing it off at the top and all the paint was running down to the floor. But it was so pretty. They were running.

Okay, man.

the orb there with Spontaneously Combust. And the reason why I'm playing some Orb, and I'm going to be following that by some System 7, is that on Friday the 11th of December, I have the privilege and pleasure of DJing with the Orb and System 7, providing the atmospheres before they go on and providing the atmospheres between the two acts when they appear at Exeter Phoenix. So that's going to be a quality night, Friday the 11th of December, when myself, DJ Ambiescence, is sandwiched between System 7 and the Orb. So it's only right and proper that I follow the Orb with some System 7. And guess what? It's a track called Atmosphere.

System 7 there with Atmosphere from their latest album Flower of Life, and very good it is too. And of course Steve Hillage and Miket Girodi were both members of Gong, so I'm going to stay in the same territory and give you Dream of Mine, which is the opening track from Gong's latest album Bright Spirit.

gong there with Dream of Mine from their current album Bright Spirit, and that's dedicated to Carvis Terabi, who's having a bit of a family crisis as reported on social media. So Gong are currently touring as a four-piece without Carvis at the front. Big love, Carvis, and hope everything turns out well. Gonna turn back to the new Osric Tentacles album. This is the title track, Harmonic Mind.

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1: And that was Osric Tentacles with Harmonic Mind, their new track from their new album. Wonderful stuff. Earlier on, I played System 7. Now I'm going to give you the ambient incarnation of System 7, Mirror System, with Avenue of Light from their last album, Route 77.

Lovely stuff there from Mirror System. Going to lurch back to the orb and Buddhist hipsters. This is Doll's House.

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I will not permit my mind to dwell on any thought or anything that is not harmonious. 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
1: Yeah, I'm playing whatever I want because I'm on Phonik FM. That was The Orb with Doll's House from Buddhist Hipster. 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
1: And that was Gong with Fragrance of Paradise. Now we're going to turn back one last time to the brand new Osric Tentacles album, Harmonic Mind, and a fantastic epic track called Tillamook.

Osric Tentacles there with Tillamook from Harmonic Mind, their brand new album, which came out at the weekend and which fell through my letterbox, I think it was Sunday evening. Quality stuff. And just a reminder that on Friday, the 11th of December, I'm going to be DJing with The Orb and System 7 here at Exeter Phoenix, and that's going to be an absolutely top night. And it gives me another excuse to play some more Orb and some more System 7. So let's hear some more from The Orb's last album, Buddhist Hipsters. This is Baraka.

And from the orb with Baraka from Buddhist Hipsters to the title track from System 7's latest album, Flower of Life.

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1: Yeah, we don't have adverts or playlists, but we do have tracks back to back by Michette Giraudy and Steve Hillage. So you just heard them as System 7 with Flower of Life. Now you're going to hear them as Mirror System with Camel Hot. And I think you'll see what they've done with a very clever sample and pun.

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0: 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Going to give you some more Orb. 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
1: And that was The Orb. 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

Well, hello, lovely people. How's it all going? Welcome back to Phonic FM. It feels like it's been a long while since I've been sat in this chair. You are now tuning into What's the Score with me, Charlie, the show all about soundtracks. Welcome if you're new. Well, I say it's all about soundtracks. It's mostly just me playing songs that's just used in film and TV between talking about it. But yeah, you guessed it, film and TV, all things closely related. We've made it to, can you believe it, epic episode 5 of What's the Score. Actually, before, I don't know if anyone's out there listening, but if there is, I've had a lot of broadcasting issues in the past. If it doesn't sound great, just let me know. It might just be that we have to wait 20-25 minutes. It just seems to be the first 20 minutes of broadcast is a bit dodgy, but hopefully it's, you guys can all hear me and it's all right. But yeah, for we've made it to episode 5 of What's the Score. It's a pretty big milestone here on the series. Thanks to all those who've tuned in along the way. It's greatly appreciated. It might also be a little bit of a shorter show today, as I've been quite busy at work and I've poorly prepared the material for the show, and it might be a bit stretched, but we're going to take a different approach anyway today. Rather than, got my mic's a bit loud, rather than what we've done before, which is follow an era or genre or theme, we're following the career of one man, a British icon, let's say. Well, I like to think so. And before I forget, I mean, if you guys can hear me, wait, I've just got a, oh, broadcasting is all good. Cheers, Emily. Thanks, sister. Shout out to Reuben Elkins, if you're listening. Today's show is actually inspired by him, because I was asking for ideas and he gave me this idea. Well, yeah. So yeah, thanks for that recommendation. This is one for the film geeks out there. The co-creator. So this is who the show's about. The co-creator of the infamous Cornetto trilogy. I'm sure some of you have probably guessed it. We're going to be going through the career of Simon Pegg. I was supposed to have an applause button there, but I've completely forgot to do that. But yeah. Hopefully you guys can hear that. Simon Pegg, yeah. If Simon Pegg is listening, I hope you enjoy. I mean, that's a bit of a long shot, but you never know. I'm quite excited for this one. It's got a lot of good films, banging series as well. At the start, we're going to play some equally great music. I mean, all of Simon Pegg's work has quite a good range of music, so it seemed only fitting to have a show just for him. I also read online that his dad was a jazz musician and a keyboard salesman, so he sounds like a very cool guy. Maybe some influence for Simon's music interest. Before we dive into the first few songs, some background on the protagonist of this week's show. Fact time, I guess. Sorry if this is boring. He was born and raised in Brockworth, Gloucestershire. Graduated from Bristol Uni, big up Bristol, 1991, with a BA in film and television and theatre. He said he started off doing stand-up after uni, offering him that kind of certain autonomy he wouldn't get as an actor, just waiting for that phone to ring. And he drifted into comedy acting, and then it just led into kind of his early career, really. Here we find ourselves on the first of tonight's choices, a series it's going to be. We're not starting off with a film, and it's the well-renowned Spaced. I say well-renowned, I only started watching it recently. But it's brilliant. If you like any of his other stuff, you'll thoroughly enjoy this. Co-wrote it with Jessica Stevenson, who you'll probably recognise. She is in a lot of Simon Pegg's work, who shares the screen with him a lot. It has 100 out of 100 on Rotten Tomatoes. I was well surprised to see that. I don't think I've ever seen that when I've looked into the reviews of something. So if that isn't a good enough reason to watch, I...

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1: Oh, the beat does go on for that one, and we're not stopping there. We're jumping straight into Legal Man by Ben and Sebastian. Hope you guys enjoy that.

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1: There we had Legal Man by Belen Sebastian, Roseanne Suarez, Johnny Quinn. First time, look at that. And that, well, before that we had Beat Goes On by The All-Seeing Eye. You know, I was questioning those two together, like one following the other, but I think it sounded quite nice in the end. It flowed quite well. Where were we? If you want, so we're talking about the series Spaced. If you want an overview, you got Tim and Daisy, played by Simon and Jessica. Londoners in their 20s, rent a flat together, pretending to be a couple to get this house they're looking at. It's wholesome, it's awkward, pop culture packed, and all that early 2000s good stuff. Sorry, I know I'm full of facts today, but here's another one. It was directed by Edgar Wright. If you're not familiar, he also worked with Simon on Hot Fuzz, Shaun of the Dead, and all those classics. If you guys, if anyone is out there listening, feel free to pop a message or an email. It'd be great to hear who's out there. The email's studio@phonik.fm. Sorry, let me repeat that. Email studio@phonik.fm. So yeah, be great to hear who's listening. Enough of that. It is radio, so let's play some tracks. We've got a bit of a slow one. We're gonna play John Denver's song with Babe. Am I ready for this? Yeah, I'm ready. Should we try that again? That was a terrible introduction to a song. Ladies and gentlemen, here is John Denver's Babe, I Hate to Go.

Ain't that just a lovely song? That was Babe, I Hate to Go by John Denver. John Denver, you might recognise some of his other songs. He also did Take Me Home, Country Roads, classic. Annie's song, Thank God I'm a Country Boy. But yeah, that was just lovely, wasn't it? So it doesn't end there, though. We're going to play one more song, which was used on the soundtrack of the Space series. I mean, it was two series, so there was a lot of songs to go over, but, you know, I only have a time to play a select few. But this one, I mean, I'm going to start playing a little bit in the background. You guys, I mean, might recognise it. Who knows, you know, it's not like it's a big song or anything. Let's get straight into it. This is, I mean, let's just play it, and I think you guys know what it is.

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1: Come on, Eileen. Wow, what an absolute track. Dexy's Midnight Runners bringing us to the end of space there. Oh, they know how to write catchy music, don't they? What a good way to end our first show of the evening. Hope that's stuck in all your heads like it is mine, like it is my housemate. Apologies, Charlie, for that. Kicking. So, since that was the early 2000s, I'm talking a bit fast today, aren't I? Sorry, I think maybe I'm either excited or nervous. I can't. Maybe a mix of in between, I don't know. Since that was early 2000s, kicking off Simon Pegg's debut in Spaced, we're going into, well, his in terms of writing. I think he was in some stuff, earlier stuff, but we're going to jump to 2004 now, with a name you'll all know, and the beginning of that Cornetto trilogy. It's Shaun of the Dead. God, I need some applause, don't I? Like an applause noise. When researching this show, like most people are, I was quite intrigued at the origin of the trilogy, the Cornetto trilogy. But like most things, it turns out to be a silly joke that's just stuck around. Originally a hangover cure for Simon is now the name of the nationwide iconic trilogy. I mean, I don't need to really explain this one, do I? It's Shaun of the Dead, for God's sake. It's a zombie apocalypse. It's funny, it's witty, good music. And Queen's kicking us off with You're My Best Friend.

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1: I can never get over that guitar solo in the middle. That's just, it's just great, isn't it? That was Queen, and before that we had Panic by The Smiths. You're listening to What's The Score? Thanks for tuning in. What a great choice of that Smith song, wasn't it? If you've seen Shaun of the Dead, I can't remember when that song comes up, but I mean, it just works so well, doesn't it? So we had You're My Best Friend by Queen first, and that was followed by Panic by The Smiths, and then we had some more Queen with Don't Stop Me Now, in case any of you wanted to download some of those tracks. I know we had back-to-back Queen, but hear me out. Queen plays a big part in this film. I think it accompanies those pretty memorable comedic zombie fight scenes. I sound like such a nerd, but I love it. Especially the ones near the end at the Winchester pub, and it would have been rude not to include them. And who doesn't want Queen when you're blasting out? Who doesn't want Queen blasting out when you're deheading some zombies down at your local? Music supervision at its peak there. We're going to finish up on Shaun of the Dead now. Just, by the way, sorry if the song... Like I said, this show was quite last minute for me planning-wise, so I downloaded all the songs quite quick and I didn't have time to check if they were fuzzy or whatever, so they might be a bit funky audio, but I mean, it gives it a bit of a pirate-esque radio feel. You know, sounds quite cool if you look at it from that angle. Yeah, it's a bit lonely as well in this. Last time I had a show, I had my cousin Harry in with me. I don't know if he's tuning in. I think also I put a message out that this was on quite last minute, so it might just be me and me. It's a bit lonely here in the studio because I had him here last time and I'm trying to talk to myself, it's really hard to do. And it's good it's on the radio so I can play some songs to kind of cheer me along. But we're going to finish on a bit of a slower one now for Shaun of the Dead. I hope you guys enjoy it. It's If You Leave Me By Now by Chicago.

Yeah, I'm gonna fade out of that one because that is. Oh, see, this is why I wish I had more time to plan these, because I would have seen that that was a weird live. I don't even know what that was. Were they just repeating? Anyway, it's a good track. Go listen to the actual version if you can. We're gonna skip that, sadly. Which it would have been the wonderful Chicago with If You Leave Me By Now, which it was. I think it was still Chicago playing live. I couldn't really tell. It was a bit. The audio was a bit weird, wasn't it? So that's leading us straight into the next of the Cornetto trilogy. To give you an idea of the timeline, we are going chronologically, as that seems to be the theme on all my shows so far. So the sitcom Space was Simon's first creation in 1990. It says 1991 here, but it's definitely 1999. It was not that early. He must have been a teenager at that time. And then Shaun of the Dead came out by 2004. And then that's followed by our next selection for today, Hot Fuzz. I'm sure a lot of you people know it. It's an all-time classic for me, and I'm sure it is for you. I think a lot of us Brits hold it close to our heart. I mean, for good reason. It's great, isn't it? Most of it was filmed in Wales, Somerset, which isn't far at all where I grew up, actually. So even more of a reason to love it growing up. I remember, I don't know, I can't remember the first time I watched it. But we definitely had a DVD of it back at home. And I remember, I think, watching it. I mean, watching it with the DVD. I can't believe that sounds vintage. It's literally a DVD. So it was filmed in Wales, Somerset, not far from where I grew up. You know, that kind of rural village setting, old country pubs, and that prominent accent of locals. It's great. In first year, fun fact again, my first year of uni, I spent a lot of time introducing myself. Well, most people at uni spend a lot of their first year introducing themselves to other students by saying what you study and where you're from. And it's a universal conversation starter for freshers. I am going somewhere with this. Anyway, when people were clueless to where I was from, I'd just say to imagine the film Hot Fuzz, and it's not far off that. And it always works. People are like, oh, yeah, okay, cool. Oh, yeah. So, yeah, there you go. Sorry for those who don't know it. For those who don't know it, a big-time London policeman, Simon Pegg, the lead in the movie, he relocates to rural England to only find something isn't what it seems. There's a lot of action. There's murders. I mean, so it's a great recipe for an interesting soundtrack, right?

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1: You were just listening to The Move with Night of Fear. And before that we had... What did we have before that? Oh yeah, Love Fool by The Cardigans. God, what tune that is. Before I forget to plug myself, I'm Charlie and this is What's the Score on Phonik FM. That late night show all about films, TV and soundtracks. If you do want to email in, I have said, but I will say again, for whatever reason, a question, a fact, whatever you want to, just say hello, then hit us up on the email, studio@phonik.fm, or send me a WhatsApp, because you probably have my WhatsApp if it's a friend. Where are we going from here? It's definitely been too long since I've watched Hot Fuzz. I don't know about you guys, but it's that time of the year, I think, it's for a rewatch, at least once a year, maybe even twice. Otherwise, you kind of ruin the specialness of it, I think. That's just such a good scene at the end. You know, he's returning back to the village on a horse with an armory on his back. And it goes kind of American West. Some great writing there from Simon Pegg. And we're going to play some Dire Straits to see us off from Hot Fuzz. It's kind of, we're flying through the films, aren't we? I feel like I should have put more in. But yeah, play some Dire Straits. This one's a bit of a longer song, so you guys can sit back, maybe grab a tea. Hopefully that will kind of carry out through the song. But yeah, grab yourself a tea. Here's Romeo and Juliet by Dire Straits.

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1: Welcome back. Isn't that just a lovely song? I love that song. That was Romeo and Juliet by Dire Straits from their Making Moves album, 1980. So lovely. I may be mistaken, but I'm sure Simon Pegg has a lot of influence on the music that's in his work. He definitely, I think a lot of writers definitely get involved in kind of selecting the tracks, but yeah. Yeah, that was good. I hope everyone who did go and make a tea, I hope that's cooled down by now and you guys can actually start drinking it. I feel like every time I make a tea, I'm always so ready for the tea, but I have to wait so long for it. Oh, that's such an old thing to say, isn't it? What is wrong with me? Okay, I also found out the other day that Simon Pegg's favourite soundtrack of all times, big, is The Empire Strikes Back. I was listening to a really nice interview on Classic FM where he talks about that talent of looking at a picture, like a scene that you get sent, and being able to decipher the emotion and sound to carry it. I mean, I think that's why he loves John Williams' work so much. He writes the scores like they were made to be written for that film. I mean, that might sound cheesy, but I mean, that is pure talent. It is very hard to do. So yeah, that sadly brings us to the end of Hot Fuzz? Yeah, end of Hot Fuzz. Some really nice mix of songs there. We're going to play now a few tracks from a film that with Simon in, which I thoroughly enjoyed. I watched it a few years ago now. I haven't watched it since, but I remember enjoying it. It's called Fat Run, Fat Boy Run. You might have heard of it. If you haven't seen it, I recommend. It's definitely a lot more wholesome than the title leads on. But yeah, first up is Girls and Boys in Love by the Rumpelstiltskins.

Nope, I was completely wrong. That was Monkey Man by Amy Winehouse. I put the wrong track in the wrong bit. Although that is from this this from this film. Sorry about that. This is Girls and Boys in Love.

0: Welcome back, guys, to What's the Score? I've completely lost my order now because I accidentally played Monkey Man by Amy Winehouse before I was supposed to. But yeah, we were just playing Story Problem by the Envy Corps. Before that, we had Girls and Boys in Love by the Rumble Strips. And then before that was Monkey Man by Amy Winehouse. You're listening to What's the Score on Phonic FM. We are about 2 out of 3 of the Cornetto trilogy, following Simon Pegg's career, a lot of the films and series he's been in. And we have one more film before we can finish that trilogy. It's the 2011 Pool. You might know it. Created by Simon Pegg and Nick Frost. I should have definitely given Nick a shout out a lot earlier. Apologies about that. So Nick co-wrote a lot of these shows with Simon Pegg, and he starred in them as well. They normally both come as a pair, if you haven't guessed it. Pool's another one of those 2000s classics. Has this scenic US road trip setting throughout, which I'm a big fan of. Plus the sci-fi and comedy all the nerds love, either secretly or openly. I'd say it's a less... I think it's a best way to describe it is a less PG take on E.T. Definitely some... if you want to look at it like that. But yeah, definitely some Spielberg influence there. We're going to... Some great tracks as well, actually. So I hope you guys enjoy those. Apologies, not a lot of talking in this show. Like I said, I haven't really planned a good script. So instead of trying to blabber on and create too much dead air, I thought I'd just talk a little bit and play some good songs for you guys. So yeah, take it away, Marvin.
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1: That was Another Girl, Another Planet by The Only Ones. Before that, we had Got to Give It Up by the one and only Marvin Gaye. What did I say? One and only Marvin Gaye. I was planning on saying something, but I think let's just get straight back into them. You can tell I am knackered. I can't even form a sentence. I was planning on saying something, but I think let's just get straight back into the music. Feel free to send in any requests. I reckon I have some time to squeeze some in, or one in. That's if you're not already asleep, because I'm not far off it. We're going to jump straight back into All Over the World by Electric Light Orchestra.

it turns out I knew this would happen. I didn't have time to check these audios, and I think I've just downloaded someone doing a karaoke of All Over the World by Electric Light Orchestra. That is brilliant. Luckily, I have another song ready to go as a backup. It's Dancing in the Moonlight. It's it's a different version of the one you probably already know. It's by King Harvest. We're going to play that instead because I have no idea what that just was. But yeah, I hope you guys enjoyed that 10-second karaoke segment. Let's jump straight into Dancing in the Moonlight, I guess.

So that was King Harvest there for you guys, playing Dancing in the Moonlight. Hope you enjoyed that bit of karaoke before then. Gosh, what happened? Why am I downloading such dodgy songs? Anyway, yeah, King Harvest bring in some good 70s feels there, which would have been, before that would have been Electric Light Orchestra, but hey, is what it is. I think it's now time to finish on the Cornetto trilogy. We were just playing some great tracks from Paul, another film written by Simon Pegg, but we're going to move on now to, like I said, the final of the Cornetto trilogy, his final installment. It's The World's End. It's quite a hard film to wrap your head around, this one, but I mean, it's another brilliant creation from Nick Frost and Simon Pegg. There's a pub crawl in it. We've all probably wanted to give that pub crawl a go. I know I have. The last pub they reach is The World's End. Is The World's End. I can't. My sense is they like accelerate towards the end. Hence the name, The World's End. And funnily enough, I was down in Dorset on the weekend, and I actually drove past a pub called The World's End, and I never knew that was there. I had no idea it was even a thing. And I did look it up, and sadly, it's not the real deal from the film. Gutted. I mean, it is fictional, but you know, it's nice to dream. Although it still looked cool, and I definitely will check it out. Let me know if any of you guys have been, if you're not asleep. So that's now my list of things to do. Back to the music. We're going to play some Sundays first. I haven't really listened to these guys much, but it's a really nice sound with Harriet Wheeler on the vocals. This is Here's Where the Story Ends.

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1: Welcome back, lovely people. That was Happy Hour by the House Martins, and before that, it was Where the Story Ends by the Sundays. Just want to give a big shout out to Ivan out there. He's just sent me a nice message saying to keep pushing through, and it's nice to know someone's on the other end and they're with me to the end. So yeah, thanks, Paul. Yeah, we're nearing the end of the show, as you can tell from the tired tone in my voice. But I'm still having a lot of fun. Hope you guys are too. This is What's the Score on Phonik FM, and we're playing films from or written with by Simon Pegg, or ones he's in, or series, you know, just kind of following his career, really. I think he's a cool dude. I like his stuff. That's pretty much it. Yeah. So now we're nearing the end of the show. I thought we'd do a little feature of a few tracks from Simon Pegg's Desert Island Discs, an interview which I listened to a while back when I was travelling, and it really stuck with me. So here's a few songs from that. This is Forever by the Beach Boys.

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1: Well, wasn't that nice, wasn't it? That was Matari by Brendan Benson. And before that was Forever by the Beach Boys. Some lovely songs, eh? Some lovely songs, eh? Also, that was from his Desert Island Discs interview I listened to a while back, and it also included, which I'm not going to play today, but Billy Joel's Rosalinda's Eyes and The Hole of the Moon by the Waterboys, which, you know, it was just bang after banger. But as we near the end of What's the Score, we're steering away from work written by our protagonist this evening, and we're just going to go for a great film released in 2018. Some newer Spielberg stuff, but Simon Pegg did? Oh God, I'm losing it, aren't I? Simon Pegg was in the cast, so it seemed fitting to include it tonight. It's Ready Player One. Bit of a different feel to what we've been doing so far. But I mean, the songs in it are just incredible. It was so hard to pick. And because we haven't got loads of time left and I'm getting pretty tired, we are just going to play the one. And it took me a while to choose. Sadly, we're not going to be able to play I Wanna Be Your Lover by Prince, which I'm pretty gutted about, and some Bee Gees, which I'm also gutted about. Because one of my favourite film scenes from the film is there's a dance scene in it where they dance to the Bee Gees, and it's so good. But yeah, where was I? I'm losing myself. We're gonna play one song from Ready Player One. It's a good film, heavy on the pop culture. I originally thought it was just a film as well, but it's apparently based on a book written by Ernest Cline a few years back. Yeah, probably good watch, worth it. A lot of good Easter eggs. Yeah, so we're gonna go with, I hope you guys like it, it's seemed like the best choice for this. It's Faith by George Martin.

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1: Well, hello for the final time. Oh, sorry, I just hit the mic there. I hope that didn't sound... I don't know what it sounds like. I haven't got my headphones in. That was Staying Alive by Bee Gees. What a great tune. And before that, we had Faith by George Michael. I just couldn't resist the Bee Gees there, could I? Sadly, we're not going to play Prince, which we were going to do. But, still have some absolute bangers. I guess that is it from me, sadly. I am sorry to cut it a little bit short. About like 15 minutes. If whoever is still out there in the world... But it's getting pretty late, and like always, guys, it's been a pleasure. And thanks very much for tuning in to What's the Score here on Phonik FM. And thanks to those who've powered through to the end. Also, a shout out to Simon Pegg and Nick Frost for their wicked creations and their input to film and TV. It did a lot for me growing up, so thank you very much for that. A lot of inspiration there. I'll be signing off with a track from Man Up. It's a pretty highly reviewed romantic comedy starring Simon Pegg and Lake Bell. I haven't actually got around to watching it yet, but I've heard very good things and the reviews are really good. So yeah, I'd recommend going to watch that. And I guess, yeah, that's it. As is the tradition for our farewells on this show, if I don't see you, good afternoon, good evening and good night. Here is What Time Do You Call This by Elbow. Good night.

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